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0: 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I'm gonna
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Hello, it is Ash and Liv here back this weekend with Sunday Brunch joining the show. A few special guests, Scotty Hillier from Creek to Coast, and also we have Bill. Now, Bill is a snake milker from Sydney, and we're going to find out how that all takes place. We'll see you Sunday from 8 here at 91.1 Hot FM. 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

0: 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Sunny Boys were 50 cents and you actually had to rewind the VHS.
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